a time and there once was a way. 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

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Daniel Day-Lewis. 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
2: I like it when public bathrooms have scented candles.
3: I like it when you talk to me like that.